0: Crowe and Gladiator.
1: My name is Maximus Decimus Meridius, commander of the armies of the North, general of the Felix Legions, loyal servant to the true emperor, Marcus Aurelius, father to a murdered son, husband to a murdered wife, and I will have my vengeance in this life or the next.
0: Ora filmelor la 7.

Well, come gather around and I'll sing you a song about a crazy old world that's coming along. Till one day some fool made the decision to turn on the television. Of course, radio reported we'd all ignore it. Paper said we'd have no time for it. But before you knew it, you knew Milton Berle. And we all had a new escape from the world. All tuned in before too soon. We were watching a man walk on the moon. He made it look as easy as driving a car. Video killed the radio.

Talking blues is easy to do. All you gotta do is rhyme a line or two. Rhyme a line or two and then you don't even have to rhyme again. See? I can say anything I want to now.

catchphrase Game Show Nation. Television soon defied explanation. As the situation took to such a degree that eventually we all heard about cable TV. Of course, free TV and news swore we'd ignore it, that the average family could never afford it. But again, they were wrong. Eventually, everybody wanted their MTV. We were all tuned in, but now the shock is watching a kid do a thing called the moonwalk. Sliding backwards, really, was eventually too far. Reality killed that video star.

So simple at first, it was hard to foresee the impending collision with reality. But it soon seemed TV turned on itself when the real world came on like it was something else. Of course, actors all acted like they weren't flawed, hoping eventually that we'd all get bored. But one after another, we pretended not to act as we hurtled ever forward towards alternative facts. Then a show called The Apprentice came on, and pretty soon, an old man with a comb over had sold us some more. We stayed tuned in, now here we are. Reality killed by a reality star. I got to talking blue.